corrupt, a plea for free will, an irresponsible horror show. It has been suggested that this contradictory

I ponder of something terrifying, cause this time there's no sound to hide behind. I find over the course of our human existence, one thing consists of consistency, and it's that we're all battling fear. Oh dear, I don't